0: 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Yeah, we turning it up.
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So if our time is running out, day after day, we'll make the mundane a masterpiece. Oh my, my, oh my, my love, I take one look at you, you're taking me.

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1: Hey, it's me. Just checking in. I know there's a lot going on right now. So, how you feeling?

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And it's been me the whole damn time. 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
2: 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Just checking in. I know there's a lot going on right now. So, how you feeling?